show lined up for you this week. And a very good morning to you. Welcome to Saturday. Welcome to the weekends. This is Select Radio, the home of electronic music in the United Kingdom. My name is Ian McClellan's. 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

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A brand new

2 years to create. She was a very special guest, of course, last week. 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Morning to you. Hope you're really good. And this is the vibe.

on with Ben Miller, big collaboration track called So Good. Coming up very soon, a fire in the guest mix. From a mix that he did actually from May of last year, which is really good. And also his brand new single, Until Room Records.

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Ari Asaya and Harlem, loads to do between now and the end of this radio show. And this guy.

Jungle Tribe. That's not a guest list. That's not your bucket list. That's not selector's mistake. That's not morning coffee rave. That's not a banger track. That's not a B-side track. That's not the other side.

It's Neil McClelland. Thanks very much for getting us on. What is happening with you? Right now, the Relight Orchestra was something very, very, very tasty and perfect for this time of the morning. For Your Love. With the Cube Guys on the remix. Brand new on Divianza Records. 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It means you can take us with you everywhere and you can listen to all of

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Still to do between now and the end of this radio show. Got brand new Carl Vlow on Funky Gold Records. But now...

0: it's really, really good and really, really special. The record label, He, She, They. This is Cosmocat and The Revolution.
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out of Toronto, Cosmic Cat, as C-O-Z-M-I-C-C-A-T. And I think this is brilliant. In Cosmic's own words, my aim is to capture and share the essence of black queer joy with my tracks, the kind of joy that thrives despite oppression. That's so big, you just need to share it through community, celebration, and of course, lots of dancing. How cool is that?

special guest mix for us about a year and a half ago. We've got to get him back on again. Out of Dublin, Ireland. George Feeley, loving this on Free Your Mind. I believe the power of love. Don't forget, you can ask your smart speaker to play Select Radio. Ruje, DJ Ray before that, You Gotta Know, on Ultra Moda. And we kicked off that three play with Chloe Callier, featuring Mid and Lenny Dancing in the background. Right now, brand new off

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Now, a very special mix he did for us, of course, in May of last year, a Fire exclusive for the Nocturne Radio Show on the mighty Select Radio Saturday morning. Hello, you.

going over you, but this is just exactly what I wanted to hear this time of the morning. Saturday Morning Select Radio with me, Neil McClellan's Othaya, for the last half an hour from a mix that he did for us from May last year. Brilliant. Absolutely fantastic. Right, still to play some Global Underground and some David Penn and this brand new from Ryan Blythe. Really like it.

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kids. It's a hot new single from one of the hottest producers around at the moment. This is Ferric Dawn and his latest release on Tool Room. This is called Lost at the End.

0: 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Danny Reese is back on Tool Room next week. I'm SL and I will...
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You can hear more like this on our Gliding playlist. Head to our Instagram at Glasgow Underground to get a link. That was Camilo Sanclemente with No Regrets, the Arctic White remix on Univac. Next up, it's Simone Vitullo and Carrie Golden with Cracks, the Tamir Regev remix on Godiva.

with Kai for the last hour you've been listening to me in the mix on Select Radio. That last track was Sebastian Legere and Roy Rosenfeld with Panko Day on No Drama. Head to our Instagram at Glasgow Underground for the full track list, and see you next week.

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where I go through my record collection and find something I want to play. Also, that Perfecto Mondo moment, we're highlighting brand new releases. Here's one for you that I've been playing on the tour, the World Cup tour that I'm currently on. I teamed up with Gum Gum, this great producers, and we did a version of the House of House. Here it is.

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Adrian Dickinson in Chicago, Illinois. Julian Spencer in London, England. Frank Darcy in Las Vegas, Nevada. And Adam White in sunny old Maidstone, Kent. Hi, guys. Hope you're all well and hope to see you somewhere soon. And in the meantime, if you do want to post a comment, head over to

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Thanks for joining me on Planet Perfecto Radio. Always a great time playing in the mix for you guys. Going to leave you with Tiësto's remix of my classic Southern Sun.

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Hello, good morning, and welcome back to Saturday Morning Music Lab. I hope you all enjoying the summer. The weather has been blessing us with some amazing sun. So this week's show, we're gonna keep it slightly different and we're gonna play some groovy stuff. I guess I wouldn't be myself if I won't drop some techno later on. We'll see. Anyways, I'm Lucas Moley, and you are listening to Music Lab right here on Select Radio.

Right, this is my closing track. I hope you all enjoy this show as much as I did. I'll see you all next week. Bye now.

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1: 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We

We are Trilucid, and this is Ionica Sessions. Welcome back. Wherever you're listening from today, we're really glad you're here. Coming up over the next hour, beautiful music from Rausch House, Paul Thomas, Marshall Jefferson, Loft 15A, Max Palmer, Gorge, Yotto, Desfaro, Jonas Kleen, Roland Clark, Charlie FR, and a couple from us as well. We've always believed music isn't something you simply listen to. It quietly becomes part of wherever you are. A drive, a flight, a sunrise, a late night, a memory you haven't made yet. So, whether you're heading somewhere or deliberately heading nowhere, thank you for bringing us along. Let's begin.

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I am the space between your thoughts, the breath you forgot to notice.

You know what's underrated? Looking out of the window. That's it. No phone, no headphones, no notifications, just watching the world getting on with its day. People walking dogs, cyclists who definitely believe they're in the Tour de France, someone carrying far too many shopping bags, a couple trying to decide where to eat without either of them wanting to make the decision. It's easy to forget that every single person you pass is in the middle of a story. Different plans, different destinations, different lives, and somehow we're all sharing the same day. There's something rather comforting about that. Anyway, let's get back to the music.

We've reached the halfway point, which feels like a good moment to appreciate something. Not the big moments, the small ones. The first coffee of the day, finding a seat on a busy train, catching the sunset on the drive home, hearing a song you haven't thought about in years. Funny thing is, life rarely announces its best moments. They usually arrive quietly, then become memories much later. Somewhere in the world, right now, somebody is hearing their favorite song for the very first time. They don't know it yet, but years from now, they'll hear those same opening notes and be transported to this exact moment. That's one of music's greatest tricks. It doesn't just soundtrack our lives, it quietly becomes part of them. Maybe that's why we keep searching, not just for new music, but for new moments worth remembering. Let's continue.

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That feeling when you hear a record for the very first time and within 30 seconds, you already know, this one's staying. It doesn't happen often, which is exactly why it feels so special when it does. Every music collection is really just a timeline. Places you've been, people you've met, moments you've lived, all waiting patiently for you to press play again. We hope you've discovered one of those records today.

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Music's a bit like that. Every record has its own atmosphere, its own space, its own way of making you feel.

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Some of our favorite records weren't our favorite records the first time we heard them. They took a second listen, sometimes a third, every now and again, even a fourth. Maybe the best music isn't trying to impress you. Maybe it's simply waiting for the right moment to arrive. And when it does, everything just clicks.

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Stealth Steam, welcome to the show. Happy Saturday. Another weekend of gloriousness. We've got a fantastic show lined up, as we always do here on Select. This is Courton Elementary. We've got K&K, Lenny Fontana, Disco Graham. We've got John and Nick.

funky a cappellas. We've got Solace, Moose T, the Funk Junkies. In the meantime, it's all about funky. It's all about the vibe. And this is Saturday. Welcome to the show. This is Selector and Last.

You're locked in with Lars Delftin right here on Select Radio. Saturday mornings, waking you up with a soulful vibe this week. Bring you in Bad Bambino, DJ Passion. This is called Be With You. We're just fading out on Lenny Fontana, Spread Love. We've heard K&K playing games. We've heard Court, Won't Stop Loving You. I'm Lars Delstein. This is Select. Happy Saturday, guys.

You're listening to me, Lars Delstein, right here on Select. We've got Salachi Moose T in the background here. Just listen to the Funk Junkies and Jeff Straw, Discogram before that. We're moving into the month of July. Happy 4th of July to all of our American listeners. Big love from us to you, from the whole Select team, right here from Select's UK headquarters. Hope you've got a fabulous weekend planned. There's lots of things going on. I know I have. Getting out into some sunshine. All the usual chores. The grass is growing. The flowers are growing. Everything needs sweeping. But with the sounds of Select in your ears, it makes the day go quicker, eh? With a smile on your face. Still got so much more to come this weekend, as in each and every weekend, right here on Select.

somehow. You remain modest. Flashbulbs pop, paparazzi goes wild. With amazing grace, you walk and smile. The answer to your best.

you're locked in here right now. Lars Delstein right here on Select. We've listened to phenomenal tracks today. We've just listened to the ones. A bit Whitney Houston over the top. Paul Gardner, Russell Small. Salachi. This is Crack and Smack. The Yuxac remix.

Got a few minutes left. I just want to say thanks for listening each and every time. Love playing these shows. Absolutely love it. Sets me up for the weekend. And I hope it does for you as well. So I'll be back next week. In the meantime, stay safe. Stay tuned. It's a jungle out there. 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That's where it's at.

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0: London After Dark. 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

Select Radio. How are we doing? You're listening to Andre Paul, and it's great to be back on the airwaves. Hope you're having a great weekend so far. We're starting it off right with Select Radio. This is Fisher with his new song, Favour. And we're going to roll it back with some Medusa. Do text in 0782 419. And I look forward to hearing from you soon.

We're on the Stussosphere. You know, there's Chris Stussy, Mira Flores. Shout out to Millwall Mark. Shout out to Dan. Shout out to Maria. And shout out to, of course, the Brown Brothers. And we can't forget the wonderful Millie. Hope you're having a great time. It's great to be back on the airwaves. Have been dealing with quite a few personal things over the last few weeks, but we're back and we are definitely back with a bang, I want to say, maybe a vengeance, but we're looking very much forward to the summer. And you can catch me every week in July and going forward on Select Radio. You're listening to Andre Paul. This is Mira Flores by Chris Stussy. And honestly, some of the videos that are coming out of Ibiza are incredible. Josh Baker, the Dean Brothers, and of course, Chris Stussy. It just seems like a madness. And if you're not there, which I'm not either, you better get over there ASAP.

rolling it back with some Becky Hill and the wonderful Lewis Thompson, such an epic producer. Hope you're enjoying the show. You can text in 07427 000 944. We've got over 45 minutes together. We're going to be playing lots of new music. Chris Stussy, Josh Baker, Sonny Federa, you know the drill. And it'd be great to hear what you're up to this weekend. Any parties, any day raves. We're going to crack on with some Chris Stussy coming up next. If you know, you know.

bring it back with some John Summit and Absolutely Don't Believe It. It's off his brand new album, Control Escape. Shout out to, of course, Nick the Greek, always a loyal supporter. And we've got some Gorgon City coming up with North. If you know, you know. Hope you enjoy.

Shades of Blue. Absolutely love that song. We've got 10 minutes left together, and you can text in 07427 000944. And I hope you've enjoyed the show so far. We've got some new music coming soon.

0: rolling it back with some Sonny Federa and Lily Allberg. This is, of course, The Moment. Thanks so much for listening, everyone. Really do appreciate it. And you can check me out on Instagram at Andre Paul Official. I'll catch you all next week. And yeah, very much looking forward to it. Have a great weekend and see you next time.
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Happy Saturday, Select Radio. We made it to the weekend finally. Hope you're all good. For those that don't know me, I'm Kyle Knox. I'm coming from Sundays, 2 till 4pm. And we are now shuffling over to Saturdays, 11 till 1 for the foreseeable future. A little about me, I'm a house tech house DJ from London Town. Super excited for today's show and what a lineup of tunes I have got for you. So let me introduce the name of my show. This is the House of Knox, where we go through the latest and greatest house, tech house, minimal deep tech and UK garage and bassline tracks. At 11:30, I'll be showing you the uncut gem of the week, and that's the song that I've been vibing to most lately. So let's crack on. So the first show, the first song of the day was Moolah, Spectre. And what a tune that was. And the one for you now is 2 a.m.

out to Cubico on this one. This is Rumour. It was kicking off today's show a little bit more mellow, a little bit more groovier, and then we'll be picking up the pace, getting a little bit more techie later on in the show. So keep it locked.

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Make sure you get there, people. Get your tickets on Skiddle now.

out to Ilias and Barrientos on this one. This is Taking Over. And shout out to my mum again for saying what a tune. This is one of her favourites as well.

honestly, where has the time gone? It's 7 minutes past 12 on this beautiful Saturday. I hope you're enjoying the tunage. We're about halfway through the show. And don't forget, at 12:30, I'll be showing the Uncut Gem of the Week. So keep it select.

out to Eliza Bogan on this remix. What an absolute belter. The original's fantastic, super styling, but this remix on the DFTD label,

Come on, feet, start moving. This is Mighty Bad by Spider and Joe Red. Groovy won this.

Might I just add, what a vibe. This is Waves of Love by Matt Cesari, and this was a very close contender to my Uncut Gem of the Week. It's just, for my tunes, they got to be a little bit more techie, but wow, what a tune. Absolutely loving this one. I hope you're enjoying

up in 2 minutes, though, we'll be showing you the uncut gem of this show. And I found this a little while ago and I totally forgot about it. So more details to come.

is the Uncut Gem of the Week. This is Train Surfing by Sonny Federa on the DFT label from the Defected sub-label. And what a tune this is. It's got a bit of underground, it's a bit of groove to it. So that's why that is the Uncut Gem of this show.

Loving the underground vibes of this one. Released in 2013, can you believe it? It still can hold the test of time against some of these newer tracks these days. But damn, what about

for the full track list of today's show, folks, please head over to the Select Radio app, head into Presenters, find Kyle Knox, and by the time 1 o'clock comes, the show will be there ready and waiting for you to lock in and listen and play back, or find the tune that you missed out on. But yeah, if you want to stay up to date with everything Kyle Knox, my latest releases, whatnot, head over to Kyle Knox Music on Instagram and TikTok.

0: Loving the vocal on this one. For His Mighty Kingdom by Antor. Big old tune this. Keep it select.
1: Have you ever heard talk about a child? Yeah. Oh, y'all want to hear?
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4: Probably the one.

Where has the time gone? We are in the final 10 minutes of the show, folks. I hope you've enjoyed the music. I've got one more left in stock, though.

The producer behind this track, Worthy. Big old belter, mate. The attitude that comes with this. I'm literally stomping around the studio. Love it.

This is Kyle Knox signing out the House of Knox radio show on Select. Whatever you're doing for the rest of the Saturday, do it well, do it safe, have a load of fun, and I'll catch you in 2 weeks' time. Peace out, people.

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DGR Brothers, Ryan Resso, Evie, and Scott Steer. In the 103, we have Jimmy Latifi back to back with Ty, Alexis Lloyd, George

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1: How are you doing?
0: It's been a while.
1: It has, a long while.
0: Big thank you to Kyle Knox, new addition to the team. And what a great addition to the team he is. Catch him here every, let me get this right, Saturday. Not every, it's bi-weekly, 11 till 1pm. What a great show. What a great guy. Handsome guy.
1: Yes, indeed. Very well groomed, Wilson.
0: Very well groomed. Very well groomed. Out to everyone tuned in right now. Good afternoon. Welcome to Jake and Tommy. Just been in the studio doing some maintenance as we do. The maintenance men have been in fixing stuff. We thought, why not?
1: Why not? We're here. There's an empty slot. We'll have it.
0: Instead of the selection, we'll have Jake and Tommy on a Saturday afternoon playing some Rewind Garage classics for the first hour of the show. And the first track we just played, Groove Chronicles.
1: Featuring Myron, yeah.
0: Get Down.
1: Get Down.
0: What an absolute anthem that is. We'll be talking about the Select Rewind Boat Party a little bit later on in the show. But for now, we're just going to get right into it for you Saturday afternoon groovers on Select 94.4 FM across London and all the other platforms. Too many to mention nowadays. Gets a bit boring.
1: Is it 12 now?
0: Yeah. Southeast of England, almost. Almost. Impressive, though.
1: Impressive.
0: Yeah.
1: Go for the
0: I'll give myself a pat on the back, and you.
1: Yay.
0: And the rest of the team.
1: Yeah. All good, then. Next tune up, one of my faves, classic. We're going back to the early days of Garage. This is some more I Refuse. This is the original Filthy Rich Believe mix. Nice tunes for a Saturday afternoon, nice and sunny. Enjoy this.

0: by the looks of things, we're getting some good response on the phone line this Saturday afternoon already. Where do we start? Big up Rude Wren. Locked in, says, I'm always listening. Of course you are, boss man. Of course you are. Big shout out to all the select team locked in right now. You're listening to Jake and Tommy taking over from Kyle Knox. 1 till 3, we are live on your Saturday afternoon, taking you down memory lane with some select Rewind Garage.
1: Yeah, dusting off those classics.
0: So we got some shouts here. We've got a great photo just coming through the WhatsApp. It says, on speaker, cycling from Margate. Won't say what he said about Margate. Broadstairs to pick up my boy Alfie. Bromley Nick tuned in. We've also got...
1: Oh, I'm going to read this one out. So, yeah. Sleepy Dormouse on the FM. So I've got a nickname, Sleepy Dormouse, because a couple of my mates, basically, we used to go out and we would go to parties and stuff like that.
0: And you'd fall asleep.
1: And I would fall asleep, usually under the decks or next to the speaker or something. So
0: I was known as
1: the Sleepy Dormouse because I will nap anywhere that I can. He said, good shout, Bromley Badger, all the best, mate. Big shout out to you. That's the Bromley Badger, Alan.
0: And we've just got another one coming as well. It says, can you just click on that for me on the WhatsApp?
1: Sorry, wandering.
0: It's all right.
1: Here we go. This touchpad is challenging sometimes. Here we go.
0: It says, Anthem, Louis Sweden, massive tune. This is what I mean. This is Garage Rewind with Select. We'll be talking about the Select Rewind boat party happening on the bank holiday weekend of the 29th of August. You're listening to Jake and Tommy. We're going to go try and keep the talking to a minimum because these Garage Anthems need to be just left alone a little bit.
1: Yeah, yeah. We're still going to read your shouts out. And as always, 07427-000-944.
0: Gets you through to us here at HQ. Let's get back into the music, bro.
1: I've got an absolute...

0: Afternoon. Lovely and sunny out there. It's freezing in here. That aircon's definitely working.
1: Oh, I absolutely love it. I do.
0: Probably go up a degree.
1: I was talking about the music.
0: Oh, yeah. Sorry. Yeah. You do that. I'll turn the aircon up. Oh, it's gone 18 degrees. That's a little bit chilly. 19's perfect.
1: I'll tell you what, though. This reminds me of the days when Selex was on kitchen sinks.
0: Oh,
1: you know,
0: yeah,
1: like
0: with
1: some vinyl and some 1210s there, and you know, there was a horn wire going up the flat to link microwave to the block that was adjacent.
0: So sitting on an ice cream tub just above just where the window is.
1: I absolutely love it. It does bring back some memories. They're all flooding back right now.
0: Have you got any photos of that?
1: Oh, do you know
0: post
1: what?
0: It on socials. I'm sure people.
1: It was Nokia phones back then, right?
0: So
1: I don't think I've got many photos from back in the day when we was doing the stuff that we shouldn't have been doing.
0: I might have a couple. I have to go through the archives.
1: I think we should put that on the Selex stories.
0: Yeah.
1: I've got a shout here out to the gorgeous Holly, my partner, locked in with the wonderful Pia over in New Malden. Tuned in loud and proud. If you have just joined us, welcome to the show. It's Jake and Tommy just covering for the selection. We was doing some maintenance in the studio, fixing some stuff, and we thought, why not?
0: Let's spin some tunes.
1: Yeah. Select Rewind. For the first hour, some garage vintage music from around, what, 96 up until 2000, probably?
0: This one's 1997.
1: Ooh, close.
0: Bump and Flex, long time coming.
1: What a track.
0: Swing City Records. Big shout out to John James, tuned in. He says, nice, mate, nice tunes. Thank you very much, sir. And also Terry James, our very own.
1: Forgot about the legend.
0: Terry. Don't miss his show on a Sunday. It's lovely.
1: If you'd like to contact us here at the studio, we'd love to hear from you guys, whatever you're up to on this almost sunny afternoon. 07427 000 944. Text or WhatsApp us. We'd love to hear from you guys. If you've got a track and we've got it in, I was going to say in the bag. On the stick.
0: We've got it on the stick, the USB stick.
1: We will accommodate.
0: It's all modern here.
1: Yeah, it's all.
0: I've just dusted off the gramophone, sir. Oh, I've got the latest mixes on this here Edison cylinder.
1: I don't even know what that is.
0: It's a little metal thing with pins in it.
1: Yeah. We'll be talking about Select Rewind, the boat party, our first boat party for nearly 5 years, and it's going to be absolutely epic on the 29th of August with an after party. Select continues at the Ministry of Sound with an all deep tech house lineup, which looks absolutely phenomenal. More details on that coming up. More tunes right now, sir.
0: Oh, yes. Next one from the top, because it's just got to be done.
1: Sometimes it's got to be done.
0: Listen to that. Pop a crackle.
1: Well, they've all been taken from vinyl, right?
0: My vinyls, mate, yeah.
1: You can, yeah.
0: This one.
1: Oh,
0: do you know?
1: Of course I know.
0: Cloud Nine, Do You Want Me? Locked on Records.
1: Not really.
0: All right. Someone will. I'll just be all by myself. Don't want
1: to. Keep the calls and texts coming in, guys.
0: 07427
1: 000 944. Stay tuned.

Pied Piper, Unknown MC, Slip and Slide, 1998, that one. It was just moments ago. It really was. 51st recordings. Hear those pops and crackles. Tom's disappeared. So I'm left to my own devices.

0: MC. That's the style that we play.
1: What are we doing? Karaoke? What's that? I'm just coming here. You're dancing away. You're singing along, but the mic up. What's going on?
0: This is what happens when you leave me on my own, mate.
1: God, dear. Unsupervised.
0: You went away for 2 minutes.
1: Unmanaged.
0: This is what happens.
1: Chaos.
0: This is why I'm supposed to have a carer. Here we
1: go. You're not that old, mate.
0: No.
1: Did you do the shouts? Or was you more concerned about karaoke?
0: I was waiting.
1: Serenading people across the airwaves.
0: I held off the shouts for you, my friend.
1: Okay. It says, oi, oi, love this. That you've jumped on. Could you shout out Wendy, Jessica, Poppy, just on our way home from a colour run? What's a colour run? From Vincent Patman, one of our very own select DJs. I think he's based in Norwich, I believe.
0: Yeah.
1: We've got another one here. There's, from Bromley Nick again with 10 fire emojis.
0: It's quite a way from Bromley to Margate and Broadstairs.
1: So the listeners know, he sent us a pic on a bike saying he's cycling, if you've just tuned in, by the way, from Margate to pick up his boy Alfie. And yeah, he's got a big smile on his face. As soon as we started playing the vintage,
0: he's got his sunnies on.
1: He's got a big smile on his face. It's lovely to see the listeners, though, I must say.
0: Yeah, no, keep sending them in. It's always fun. This next tune, I'm going to take this from the top.
1: Okay, so can we play it?
0: And we can't talk over it.
1: Right, is it that good?
0: It's that good.
1: Fair enough.
0: Yeah.
1: So 07427 000 944. 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On DAB Plus in London, Norwich, Brighton, Peterborough, Cambridge, Essex, Kent. Did I miss any? No, I think that's it.
0: I think that's most of it, mate. To be fair.
1: So if you are tuned in and you love a bit of garage from 96 up until around 2000, then this is going to be the hour or another 20 minutes. Maybe we carry on. TK's up at 3 playing some deep tech stuff. We've got some stuff to sort of
0: smooth.
1: Yeah, and yeah, stuff to move into that. So what's this track, mate?
0: This, it's not garage, but it is an absolute classic. It is Rhythm on the Loose, Break of Dawn, 1995.
2: Select Rewind.

0: Another nod back in time. A little old schooly. 1991 with this one. Lenny the Ice, We Are E.
1: Absolute tune this is.
0: Oh, mate. Real to Real Productions. I mean, this was one of the defining tracks, wasn't it, really?
1: 100%. 100%. If you have just joined us, welcome to the show. We are covering for the selectionist Jake and Tommy, aka Maintenance Men.
0: Yeah, maybe that's the name of the show.
1: The Maintenance Men, the popping maintenance in men. Bi-weekly on a 1-2-3. supplying some old school garage and vintage. Like, very vintage, mate.
0: Pops and crackles included. They come free, mate. They're free. No extra
1: ripped
0: charge
1: from the vinyl, mate. Oh, yeah. Ripped from the vinyl.
0: All my vinyl rips, mate.
1: But saying that, just we're playing some Select Rewind tunes right now. And we have a Select Rewind boat party happening on the 29th of August. Playing some deep house from 2010 to 2015 on deck one and deck two. Some IB for classics. On the 20th, Greenwich Pier, it's Balding. 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And the lineup consists of Abby T, Alexis Lloyd, Aruna, Daryl Lee, Joe Bonner, Mark Love, Mira, and Ruby. Select's finest. All DJs on Select are the finest. I just thought I'd put that there.
0: Yeah. Finally picked.
1: Yeah. Tickets are only £25, boat only. And of course, the after party at the world famous of Ministry of Sound. 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We're going to continue with some more garage. On the second hour, we're going to sort of smooth you into TK show, some deep tech, vocal-based music. But in the meantime, if you've just joined us and you'd love to get involved in the show, we'd love to hear from you wherever you are listening in on DAB, on all the platforms. It's in always, in the world.
0: In the world.
1: Like the guy from Sweden. Also got a send out to Lisa and Johnny, locked in Downham, saying loving the old school vibes. But yeah, what we got next, bro?
0: We got next. Oh, yes. There we go. Got to do it. It's old school. Here's some Pops and Crackles. Just going to play them. This is Danny J. Lewis, Spend the Night.
1: You're just showing off that you've got these all on vinyl.
0: Yeah. Showing off. Vinyl.
1: Such a show-off, mate.
0: I know. Well, I've got to have some little go.
1: Of course you have. That's why you wanted the Pops and Crackles in, though, right?
0: I always got to have the Pops and Crackles.
1: Yeah, of course you have. But so I got this on vinyl.
0: It's authentic. It's authentic, right?
1: Oh, I love it. Saturday afternoon, we're live to the capital of London, 94.4 FM. The time just gone. 45 minutes past the hour of 1 p.m.
0: Come on, Tommy.
1: Sorry, mate. I haven't done a show for about 2 months, right? 3 months. I don't know how long last time I've done a show.
0: Put your spectacles on, mate.
1: But, we got to just get that text out before.
0: Okay. All right, here we go.
1: Because we won't be talking for a couple.
0: Here we go. 2 tickets for boat party. Can I play cash? Have a word for me, please.
1: I don't think so.
0: I'll ping you a bullseye.
1: Skiddle only, mate. Skiddle only.
0: Okay, let's have this one.
1: Yes, have it.
0: Yeah.
1: Keep the calls coming in, loving it.

0: You can't start swearing at the CDJs, mate.
1: I wasn't
0: it's not their fault.
1: I wasn't swearing at the CDJs. I just said, you know, this tune is rather challenging to mix. Right. That's all I said.
0: There's something I'm going to say about this. John King from Cypher, from Cypher, hates this track.
1: Does he?
0: So this is like Marmite for DJs in terms of like the garage era.
1: It is.
0: The reason why everyone likes it, because it goes, it starts really well, but it's when it drops, there's nothing. He goes, dum dum dum. You're like, oh, really? I was expecting more.
1: Well, I don't know.
0: No?
1: It hasn't dropped yet.
0: Okay. But I know what the drop is.
1: We're building.
0: But, and it's obviously not easy to mix,
1: it
0: right?
1: It is an absolute pickle.
0: Don't do it, mate. Not watershed.
1: It's pickled.
0: Not watershed.
1: It's a pickle to mix that one. Absolute pickle.
0: Hello, everyone, by the way. It's Jake and Tommy, the maintenance men.
2: Hello.
0: And we're going to let this one drop. Check it out. My Desire, Dream Team.
1: Yes.

0: TJ Cases, you bring me joy.
1: Wow.
0: Yeah.
1: You love a bit of karaoke, don't you?
0: I don't, actually. I only do karaoke when I'm quite drunk.
1: Well, you've done it about 10 minutes and 20 minutes ago, mate.
0: It was only a little bit.
1: Fair enough, fair enough. If you have just joined us, welcome. The time's just gone 6 minutes past the hour, 2 p.m. We are live in the studio. It's Jake and Tommy, the maintenance men, looking after you until TK at 3. And we are going to change it up in about half an hour to, like, you know, slide into what TK is doing. That's how we, you know,
0: roll.
1: We're considerate like that.
0: Yeah, we're not going to play drum and bass.
1: The phone line's been absolutely epic today. And if you have just joined us and you're wiggling your tail, shaking your bum in the car, doing some cleaning, maybe lawn mowing or whatever you're doing, go and do some shopping or
0: throwing down some shapes.
1: You do know, if you're in your probably mid-30s, 50s, you're definitely going to be shaking around to this. No doubt about that. What year was this? Do you know?
0: Oh, I think it was 98. I mean, someone correct me if I'm wrong. But I think it was about 98.
1: And the next one we got coming, Woman Trouble, is it Craig...
0: David.
1: No, it's not Craig David, is it? Craig Warren? No, it's not Craig Warren. Who is it?
0: It's Artful Dodger.
1: Yes, but
0: Craig,
1: I forgot the name of the artist. I forgot the one that sings it.
0: Yeah.
1: Do you not remember? It's definitely not Craig David.
0: No, Robbie Craig.
1: Robbie Craig. I got one bit right.
0: Oh, yeah. No, you were half right. So
1: yeah,
0: right.
1: Robbie Craig. Come on, it was Robbie 30 Craig. Years ago.
0: Sorry,
1: or yeah. 20 years ago.
0: Exactly. What, you know?
1: But 07427-000-944. 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
0: Shiny, shiny, shiny new app. Big shout out to Bromley Nick. He's finally picked up Alfie. There you go. Sent us a lovely picture. Awesome, guys. And a colour run, apparently, is where you wear white and people throw powder at you while you're running because your 11-year-old daughter wants to do it.
1: Throwing powder at you?
0: There we go. He sent us a picture. If you look up there from Vincent, he sent us a picture.
1: Oh, well done, Vince.
0: It looks a bit like a tie-dye t-shirt. Sort
1: it looks quite cool, actually. Someone's you could probably sell that.
0: Doused him in coloured powder, basically.
1: Very good. Big up Vincent Patman, all the Select family. 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
0: Select.
1: But this one, Woman Trouble, I used to love this. This is another sing-along for all you karaoke's like Jakey Boy here. So we'll let it roll out. It's probably, you know, was it Robbie Craig? Woman Trouble, Artful Dodger. What a legend. Some of the tunes. Have you got the one they've done with Craig David as well? Not Rewind.
0: No.
1: You know what I'm talking about?
0: Yeah.
1: Hey, what you gonna do? Sorry, that's my karaoke right there.
0: I might have it. I'll have a look.
1: Cool.
0: All right, let's have this. Artful Dodger, Robbie Craig. Woman Trouble. Year 2000, according if my MP3 tag is right.
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0: I know we spoke about. Is this Craig David, mate?
1: It's Craig David. Yeah.
0: So random. Where did this one come from?
1: From my stick.
0: Wow, this is in like the locker somewhere, right? You draw it out.
1: 2011, mate. Eric Murillo. Harry Choo Choo. Oh. Ramiro.
0: We'll say no more on the subject of Eric Murillo, but yeah.
1: Okay.
0: Yeah. Yeah.
1: Craig David. I couldn't find what you gonna do.
0: And you thought you'd go with that?
1: Yeah, it was Craig David.
0: Fair. So we're going to take him up to date now.
1: Yeah.
0: To try and coincide with what TK's playing.
1: Yes, we are. We are indeed.
0: Not your favourite stuff. Okay. I know you're not a massive modern house guy.
1: I've got two challenges now. So I've got, it's not my favourite, and you haven't record boxed it.
0: Yeah, well,
1: so I'm mixing.
0: We had no time. We've just come here. This is on the. We just jumped in, mate.
1: I know. I'm just apologising in advance for any explosions.
0: We've got a text there. If you'd like to read that, I'll man the controls.
1: Okay, all right.
0: Go on.
1: Top tune, lads. Pete on the gate, referring to this tune playing now.
0: I don't think so. I think he was talking about the garage stuff.
1: No, it's 5 minutes in, and that was 14:14, and it's 14:13.
0: Yeah.
1: So
0: okay,
1: Pete. Thank you, Pete on the gate.
0: I'll let you have that.
1: He knows a good tune when he hears one. Old Pete on the gate.
0: So what's this one coming up? The last one.
1: This one from is. This is the last one from the selection.
0: The old era.
1: Yeah. From 2014. The next one.
0: Ooh, it's a bit of
1: slightly newer. But yeah, it's I'm going to bring this one down and play this. This is a bit of EDX.
0: Ooh.
1: And as it's quite
0: a bit of aggressive house.
1: Yeah, as it's quite warm outside. This is called Cool You Off.
0: It's definitely summer vibes, this one.
1: Yeah.
0: If anyone remembers the progressive house era of EDX, Daniel Portman, Serge Devant, Deadmau5.
1: Dinker,
0: another good one. The list is endless, really.
1: Yeah.
0: Don't see too much of it these days. You don't see too much of those guys. John Dolbach, another one. But if you have been enjoying the show, great to have you guys tuned in. And there's another... Did you read that one? Top one there? Oh, here we go. Good afternoon.
1: Good afternoon, guys. Nice tunes on my way to pick up Curse and Work. Shout out to Alan White. Bromley crew busy today. Everyone in Bromley's tuned in.
0: Yeah, big up all the selectors tuned in right now. TK coming up at 3 p.m. and we're going to go some new stuff on.

0: Yes, as we said earlier, we're going to move into some modern stuff now. To slide into TK Show. The first track we're going to play is Into My Life, featuring Joyce Sims by Cam Stockman. Loving this track at the moment. And many of the others that are going to come your way. Just warming you up on a Saturday afternoon. So make sure you stay tuned for the rest of the show. And of course, TK coming up at 3. If you love your deep tech, the home of electronic music, with Jake and Tommy on a Saturday afternoon. And we're going to take the next one straight in from the top.
1: 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This is Select.
2: Yeah.
3: Right.
2: What? Go on then.

Yeah, absolutely loving this one at the moment. Joe Roley, No Hesitating, Max Dean on the remix. Taking you right up to date now. 2025, 2026 music. Sliding you in nicely for TK coming up in around 34 minutes time. 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If you're just cruising around the capital right now, got it on lock, you know these beats are doing the business. 07427000944 coming up. A track by Sammy UK. Vocal original by Crystal. Track titled, not entitled. Touch, Out of My Mind.

was Sammy UK with Touch Out of My Mind, original vocal by Crystal. Absolutely love that one. Don't hear it much. You listen to Select FM 94.4. And the next track, these guys taking the industry by storm right now. Max Dean, Luke Dean, and Lockie. This track was very, very popular. And yeah, it's still, yeah, I think this is what launched their careers for me. But this is called Can't Decide. Max Dean, Luke Dean, and Lockie. Check it out.

0: Can't Decide by Max Dean, Luke Dean and Lucky. 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

Hold me tight.

That was Holby by Jimmy Latifi. On the next track, the track's called Feel This Way by some other guys. Josh Baker, Silver Bumper, also making waves on the scene right now. Absolutely loving these vibes. If you just joined us, welcome to the show and good afternoon. It's Select, the home of electronic music. Jake and Tommy in for the selection. 1 till 3. TK coming up in about 20 minutes' time. Stay tuned.

Wow, how great is this track? Sweet vocals, Chris Ramos. Tracks all pushing. Evolution. We're going to completely switch it up on the next one. A little bit of Ampiano, I believe. Another sweet vocal for everybody enjoying the sunshine. Jake is going to say goodbye with me in a little bit. He just left me to it. But check this one out. It's called This World. If This World Were Mine.

0: How good is that vocal, though? That little duet there.
1: That's nice.
0: If This World Were Mine by The Wolfman. I've got to send a big special shout-out to Steve Page and Vicky and their trip to Blutal with the kids. A little cheeky trip out to all of the family, longtime friends of the Selectors. Love to have you guys listening in. Out to Vicky and Steve Page. Mwah.

This next one's a bit of a classic, a little reboot, a bit of Afro House. Tracy in My Room. Check this one out. Loveless Youth Remix. Got to send a big shout out to everybody getting involved this afternoon. It's been a pleasure. We have about 10 minutes left of the show. We'll be handing over to the man himself, TK. In the meantime, check this. Tracy in My Room, Loveless Youth Remix.

0: remix. You're listening to Select Radio with Jake and Tommy, the maintenance men, fixing stuff. And up next, we have the one and only TK. What's going on, brother?
1: Yeah, I'm all good.
0: You good, yeah?
1: Yeah. Mate, I've been absolutely loving sitting out there.
0: Are you lying?
1: Today. Because last week, the traffic was absolutely horrendous. So I got it so early, but I'm so glad I did.
0: That's good.
1: Listening to you two and your chemistry, even the bits that are not on air, I was so close to coming
0: here. Oh, quite just filming
2: the Chuckle Brothers.
1: So good.
3: See you.
1: I hope everyone at home has enjoyed your
0: Pass
1: show.
0: Pass the spanner.
3: Where's that screwdriver gone?
0: What you got coming up in the show, brother?
1: Just the same old Minimal Deep Tech Madness. Got loads of brand new music to get through this week. I think there's only a couple of tracks that I've played before, so everything else is brand
0: any
1: new.
0: Any artists we're going to pop out there for us? Some ones we can be excited about? Anyone that you're excited about that you're like, yeah, I can't wait to play that on there today? Have I just put you on the spot?
1: Yeah,
0: you had to go to your laptop. I thought you was a man of the wealth of knowledge you have.
1: You get loads of brand new music come out, it's so hard to remember everything. But
3: keep up.
1: There's a tune by Joe Venditti.
0: Okay.

0: called Messages. That's an absolute vibe. It's in the Beatport top 10 for Minimal Deep Tech. And one by Sebs as well, it's gone to number one. That's a good tune. Got some new bits of Matty Estroza, Joshua, DTR Brothers.
1: Joshua.
0: So DTR Brothers with a little release on Bandcamp on Thursday or Friday, I think that was. Obviously, headlining for us at Select.
1: Yes, of course. Can't you're playing, that. Right? You're in room the 103?
0: One of them, yeah. Yeah, I'm in the 103, yes. Yeah, so I can't wait. I don't know what time yet, but...
1: It's exciting. It's about time you played, right?
0: It's... Ministry of Sound is one of the most iconic venues in London.
1: Of course.
0: So
1: of course.
0: Playing there or being asked to play for Select there is a privilege. Yeah. So I appreciate it. Thank you very much for giving me the opportunity.
1: No, mate. Speak to the other guys, you know? But so Minimal Tech all the way. What is it? Because you when we spoke a little while ago. You said a little bit like it is very variants of it, right?
0: Yeah, I think so. I find with Minimal Deep Tech, you have like a bit of a deep house crossover. Mm-hmm. So you'll find like artists like Coulter, Joshua, Sydney Charles. They'll flip between sort of that bandwidth. Some new ones I'm finding recently, like Ben Roberts as well. He's on today's show.
1: Jensen, do you like that guy?
0: Yes.
1: Yeah, I think he's really cool.
0: I always get confused between Jensen's and Janssen's. Because that's what I mean. It's like it's just so many names to remember.
1: Cam Stockman, you heard of him?
0: Yeah,
1: commit to my life. There's lots of it coming out. Like Ethan Walsh is another person that I've seen. He's released something.
0: Who's right?
1: Ethan Walsh.
0: Yeah, pretty cool. He was one of my tracks in the week a few weeks ago.
1: Okay, nice.
0: So there's loads. Obviously, I had another massive one up and coming for me is Troxy.
1: Yep.
0: I've had him on the show as well, and he's just going strength to strength in the world at the moment. He's just everywhere. So one to definitely keep an eye on and probably headline for Select one day.
1: Yeah, hopefully.
0: Sure.
1: Speak to the other team about that.
0: Yeah.
1: I do maintenance.
0: No, you do more than that, Tommy. Come on, you do more than that. We all know you do more than that.
1: But no, can't wait to hear your show, bro. I'll be driving... Obviously, we're not driving. You'll be driving, Jake.
0: Yeah,
1: and, we'll be
0: it's
1: listening.
0: Got elements of everything. I find so cool. Crosses deep house, crosses with tech house. Sometimes it can cross with Latin.
1: That's nice, though. I love when it's infused like that. I think it's great when music infuses, and you get elements of all sorts of. You know what I mean? Bringing some vocals, some melodies.
0: Even like electronica is now working its way as well. Yeah. Like people like TD.
1: Yeah.
0: Who are absolutely...
1: Well, he plays a lot of deep like tech as well, though, TD, doesn't he?
0: Yeah, he does. But yeah, his stuff is... I don't know why it's called electronica, but I find it minimal deep tech myself, so...
1: Well, I think sometimes people put things in genres that they shouldn't be. They make up their own genres as well. We shouldn't be... I'm just saying.
0: Whoever works at Beatport, if you're listening... Please give me that job because there's so many categories.
1: Needs another prescription.
0: Yeah, he does. He needs refining, let's put it that way.
1: All right, cool. TK is up after us, Jake.
2: Yeah.
1: Absolutely great, mate. Vintage.
2: Dusty off those classics there.
1: Are you happy?
2: I'm good, man. I've got a couple of great ones to finish. We ain't got long now. We've got 3 minutes. So it's going to play out this bit here and then play this tune here. We won't get all of it, but it is a tune.
1: Okay, well, I'll say bye-bye.
2: All right.
1: Adios, TK. Can't wait to hear the show.
2: Sweet. Right. Let's go with this.

0: 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Ciao.
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2: 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I'm gonna make your hand shake.
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Yes, yes, what's good, people? My name is TK and I'm here with you all the way through till 5 o'clock. Massive shout out to Tommy and Jake for the last couple of hours. Taking people down memory lane. Getting everyone warmed up for the weekend. They're more than maintenance guys, trust me. Got so much brand new music to get through this week. And we're kicking off

loads of brand new music to get through this week. Just had a little panic in the studio. CDJs didn't connect. Ah! We're here, we're live, we're good. Got some brand new music on the way in the show from Nine Tree with ADR on a remix. Got some Obscure, some Matty Estroza, some Joshua, something new from Gaskin, something new from Suadi, I think I'm saying that right.

Fabian Henneke, Ali Zakiri, and some other bits and pieces in the show ready to go. My poet, and I didn't know it. Up next, Rave Arcade, brand new music from Charlie Iacconi. Out on Memory Remains Yesterday. You want to come get involved with the show? All you need to do is drop me a text or a WhatsApp on 07427-000-944. Gets you through. Come and let us know what you're up to this weekend. You're listening to me, TK. I'm here with you all the way through till 5. So make sure you keep it locked to select.

joining underneath us now. Some brand new music from Ninetree, released yesterday on Lazic, part of the Fade Away EP. This is Fade Away, and this has got ADR on the remix.

Massive shout out to Select Stereo. James Prime's got it locked in. One half a Stereotype. They'll be here from 5 o'clock today. Bring you the nothing but tech house madness for 2 hours into your Saturday evening. Something I brought you last week right now. Released on Dos Mundos. This is Dale Hart. And this is Dancing at Midnight. As I say, you want to come get involved with the show? You most certainly can, whether you're in the garden, enjoying the weather, indoors, doing chores. Definitely a poet today, aren't I? Didn't mean to be. If you're out doing errands, doing the shopping, in the gym, just having a good old shindig, barbecue, whatever it may well be, come and get involved. On the text and WhatsApps, drop us a message, 07427 000944, gets you through. Or you can message me on Insta at TK Official UK.

loving a bit of acid at the minute. Putting the 303 to good use in this one. Brand new music out on Black Label Rex. Not sure if I'm saying this right. But Suardi. This is the Crew Cuts remix of House Made.

Lovely little tune that. Currently sitting number 8 or 9 in the minimal deep tech chart on Beatport. That was Joe Venditti with Messages. And up now we've got some Aitor Astiz. With something I've definitely brought you before. It's an absolute mover and groover, so we're pressing playing it again. Part of his True Light EP. Out on Dos Mundos on the 13th of March. This is Mood Wave here on Select.

released last week on his own label, What Next? This is Rich Next. We've Give It To 'Em. 07427 000944 gets you through. Come and let us know what you're doing this weekend.

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1: Girl, just tell me if it's real.
0: 11 till 1. Great show today, bud. I was listening, just didn't get a message.

released yesterday out on Tape Noise. Brand new music from Matty Estroza right now. Part of his Something For You EP. This is Out of Control. And up next, we've got some brand new music from the DTR brothers, who are headlining for us on the 29th of August at Ministry of Sound. Don't go nowhere. Bring you news on that in a second.

released on Bandcamp this week. Brand new music from DTR Brothers off of their Golden Eyes EP. This is Golden Eyes featuring Romita Rise. And speaking of the DTR Brothers, they are headlining for Select Radio on Saturday the 29th of August at Ministry of Sound. What? Huge lineup. In the box, DTR Brothers, along with Ryan Resso, Evie, and Scott Steer. In the 103, we've got Taj back-to-back with Jimmy Latifi, Alexis Lloyd, Georgina Leah, Jessica Alice, Rumour, and myself, TK. Expect plenty of energy on the night, I can assure you of that. Up in the loft, we've got Abby T, Curtis J, former partner on crime on a Saturday.

But before that happens, 7 to 11pm, boarding from Greenwich Pier. As Tommy said on the show earlier on, the first boat party for almost 5 years for Select Radio. The Rewind Ibiza anthems. It's just going to go off. Abby T, Alexis Lloyd, Aruna, Daryl Lee, Joe Boner, Mark Love, Mira and Ruby are your DJs for the day. 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Now, every Saturday, I bring you a tune that I feel is just absolutely banging right now. And it's something I pressed play on last week, a little bit like what I do with Archie Hamilton. But this tune I'm just hearing everywhere this week. Released on Unleash. Wheats with Eternal is my TK Essentials track of the week. And it's coming up next. So get your radios turned up, because it's an absolute weapon.

absolute weapon of a tune. Released last week out on Unleash. That was Wheats with Eternal. My choice of track of the week here on Essential this week. And up next, we've got something brand new from Gaskin. Flashing Lights on the way here on Select. Ladies and gentlemen.

0: second one on the show for Matty Astroza. Released yesterday on Tape Noise. This is Something For Ya. Giving a massive shout out to Sandra and Gary, who's got it locked, enjoying the tunes. Hope you're having a great weekend so far. You can message in for free on 07427 000944, gets you through. Or drop me a DM on Insta at TKOfficialUK. Just coming up to 4:15 here in the UK. Still got some more new music to get through, so make sure you keep it locked to select. News on Elevate's next party coming up next.
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something for you as well. See what I did there. Such a dork, I know. So at the end of August, obviously, Select Takeover Ministry of Sound along with the boat party. But at the end of September, something to get in the diary. On the 26th of September, Elevate House Music. Return back to the Rolling Stock in Shoreditch for another day event. 2 till 9 p.m. Headed up by Crisis and Stereotype, who will be here from 5 o'clock. You got myself, Luke C, and Kay Wilson, who used to be here on the station on every Monday. Absolute wizard. I think I was listening to Greg yesterday saying it's like DJ EZ vibes. And he's absolutely bang on. So if that's something that sounds like it could be your kind of groove, cup of tea, whatever you want to word it, however you want to say it, head to Instagram now. Drop a follow at Elevate with the number 8. Elevate House Music. 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Not expensive, only a tenner, I believe. So go and grab your ticket now and we'll provide the entertainment for your day. The last one was a really good day out. Absolutely knackered at the end of it. It's constant dancing, but it was a great day. Want to give a massive shout out to Curtis, who's got it locked, says, oi, oi! Tuned in from the journey home from work. Good to have you on board, bud. I hope married life's treating you well. And up next, we've got some more brand new music that was released yesterday on Back to Back Records. Ben Roberts with The Frequency on the way here on Select.

0: 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No brakes in this car. More brand new music released yesterday out on Voltaire Music. Part of the Straight and Unique Volume 16. This is Fabian Henneke and Palm Facts. With huh? What?
1: Rockin' to the rhythm. Groovy beat. Rockin' to the rhythm.

nice play on this one last week too. Released on Hyperactive World, this is TD off of his Other Side of the Phone EP. This is Fantasy. One more little event I want to bring to your attention. Good friend of the show, Jamie, who you can also follow on Instagram, SoundCloud, and all the rest of it. Live in the Mix official. Sends me tracks almost every week. Always supporting up-and-coming artists too. So I feel it's only right that we support him and his journey on hosting Live in the Mix Presents on the 7th of August in East London, Star Lane, East London. He's got HCTR on the lineup. Jay Fuller, Rhys Daines back-to-back with JJ Morris, Robbie Cullen, and Tommy G back-to-back with Miles Basford. That sounds like a bit of you. This sort of vibe. Minimal deep tech. Just nothing but energy. Then head to Instagram now and follow Live in the Mix official. All the ticket details you need are in the bio. That's the 7th of August.

absolute little weapon, this is. Released on Fade Music yesterday. This is Speed Up. And up next, we've got something for a press play on last week. Out on Abode Records, it's Blaze Bracic with System VIP on the way.

the way in underneath us now. Brand new music. They're back. Out on Disorder yesterday. This is Obscure. And this is Look Into My Eyes here on Select.

Obscure. We're looking to my eyes. Brand new release yesterday out on Disorder. And coming in underneath us now, something brand new. A new artist to me as well. This is Matt Eclair, released this week. If you're into your Chris Stussy and that sort of vibe, then get this turned up, because that's right up this street. This is Wish here on Select.

What a tune! Released this week, that was Matty Clare. Wow, I got goosebumps. That was absolutely euphoric. Like normal, I can't pronounce certain things, and the record label I'm looking at is just... my eyes just can't read it. I can't say it. Isekai Records, I think that is. Not sure. Right up there. Right up there with the best, that tune. And there's only one place I can go after that. Coming in underneath us in a second. Chris Stussy with Darkness here on Select.

cool the show down now. About 6 minutes left to go. Released last week out on 360 Records. This is Marsolo with Oscillation, part of his Run EP. Lovely little EP, this. Want to give a massive shout out to Mr. Z, who's got it locked. Says, afternoon, TK. Great selection of tunes. Working at the garage. Well, thank you very much for being tuned in and enjoying the tunes, my man. We got one more that we could probably squeeze in after this. We're going to end with some Vibratum.

0: Brazilian bass producer. I think everyone should go and follow right now on Spotify, SoundCloud, Insta, etc., etc. I've promoted him quite a lot on the show. Big fan of his work. And entering the studio right now, we have John and James, who form Stereotype. Boys, how are we?
1: Yes, all good. You all right?
0: Living the dream, my man. Living the dream. Now, as John obviously just said, just came in and said, you got your wallet on, yeah?
2: So, yeah. No. He said he takes contactless, so you're all good.
1: Contactless transfer, whatever.
2: Or we can do double and quits for next week. What do you reckon?
0: Well, no, because you're here, so how can we do it next week?
2: I'm always here.
0: It's debatable, I don't know.
2: Stereotype is
1: one. In spirit, he means.
2: Same as 30 feet. Stereotype is one.
0: What you got on today's show, boys?
1: Yeah, I've got loads of new music because obviously last week prepared a whole show and didn't actually make it. So all the last week's stuff, plus some new bits for this week.
2: That actually, it's going to help me out this week. That's covered.
0: Happy days.
1: So yeah, looking forward to it. Back at it. Yeah.
0: Happy days.
1: Yeah.
2: Loving the weather.
0: The weather's glorious.
2: That was your next question, wasn't it?
0: I was going to say, have you got anything planned for the weekend after today?
1: I've got a party to go to straight from here.
0: Very nice. Fun.
1: Alex, who you might have met at Elevate a couple of times, he come with me and him and Nick come down. It's his 50th, believe it or not.
0: Happy 50th birthday,
1: yeah,
0: mate.
1: Yeah, yeah. So him and his missus, they're having a joint sort of...
2: That's lovely.
1: ...gathering, so that'd be good.
0: Bosh, and yourself, John, anything?
2: Nothing at all. Nothing planned for this evening. Yeah, might do a little bit of production actually.
0: Nice. Are we going to feature some Stereotype on the show?
2: We got new stuff to play this week actually from us.
0: Happy days. Nice little plug for you there.
2: Yeah, thank you.
0: Elevate House, looking forward to that.
1: Yes, tickets going well already, and we've not even really plugged it. So,
0: I mean, I think.
1: We have, but not.
0: Helps when you turn up.
1: Not to the full extent. That we will be on nearer the time, you know what I mean?
0: Yeah, 100%. I have said on air, it's obviously first come, first serve.
1: Yeah, so I think they're about 20% gone. So, and we've still got, well over a month and a half.
0: 2 months
1: still.
0: At least.
1: Yeah, so just under 2 months. Yeah.
0: Happy days, boys.
1: Yeah, looking good. So like you just said, first come, first serve. Yep. If you are interested, jump on it.
0: That's good. I've said to everyone, I know you guys are here, and the last one was such a good day, wasn't it?
1: It was wicked.
0: Everyone was dancing all day long.
1: Everyone had a smile
0: everyone
1: on their face.
0: Absolutely knackered.
1: And daytime is perfect because you can get the train home. Wherever you're coming from, you can get home from Shoreditch. It's easy, you know.
2: We went and had a round of golf afterwards, didn't we?
1: that was the boat party. Yeah.
2: Are you on about Rolling Stock?
1: Yeah.
0: Where's this guy been for the last 2 minutes?
2: Sorry, I've just got
1: an Elevate boat party. We did actually after the boat.
0: You can see why I put the fire on him not golf. To turn up every week, didn't
1: I? Yeah. We went and done golf.
2: And, I'm reeling him in. Get your tenors out for next week.
0: Right. The boys taking over in a couple of minutes' time. That's it from me this week. I hope you've had a good weekend so far. Hope last couple of hours have been enjoyable for you guys. If you want to follow me on Insta, follow at TKOfficialUK. Can't wait to play Ministry of Sound and obviously the Elevate Boys as well. Got a couple of things coming up just before that too, so I'll mention them as we get closer to the time. But that is it from me this week. Hope you've enjoyed the show. You can always listen back to the show. 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The link to which is in my bio. I put the track listing up every week along with the show, so you can listen back at any point. But that's it from me. Have a fantastic weekend, whatever you get up to, and I'll catch you next week. Peace.

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1: 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We

Yes, yes. Good evening. How are we all doing? Stereotype taking over for the next 2 hours, kicking off your Saturday night select. And as we said on the crossover, loads of new music in the bag to get you in the mood for your Saturday night, whatever you're up to. Big shouts to TK for the last couple. Always a wicked show. Catching back same time next Saturday. We are kicking things off with this one. Stez, track entitled Rising. Big tune. Crank it up.

Yes, absolutely feeling this one. Dale on the buttons. Reason Records track entitled Witness, released on the 10th of July. Look out for this one.

Right, we've got to send a massive shout out to Millwall Ian. How are you doing? Got to send out to everyone logged in. If you'd like to get shouts through to us, 07427 000944. Stereotype in the building. London to lead and select.

Yes, this one underneath us, Playing With My Heart, Mark Knight, Danny Howard. This one out of the archive, mate. This one from about 2017. We've got to send a massive shout out to Crisis, Select's very own. Catching Friday mornings, always a wicked show from 11 a.m. And my partner in crime with Elevate House, big shouts to you. Hope you're good. He's saying he's out with the missus tonight. Have a good time, whatever you're up to. Don't forget Elevate House, 26th of September. Jot it in your diary. 20% of the tickets gone already. We'll give it a proper plug later. If you've been before, you know the score. Definitely one not to be missed. A big shout out to everyone locked. If you want to get involved, 07427 000944. Gets you through. Stereotype in the building, taking you through till 7 p.m.

0: Yeah, I tell you what, feeling that last one. Track entitled The Sherman, Fuzzy Hair, Clod and Nod. There was Jack Records, what a tune. As we roll straight into this one, Christofferson, track entitled The Movement. We got to send a massive shout going out to Matt and Alison, saying visiting from North London. The Prosecco is flowing, the sun is shining, and the garden cricket is questionable. Freddie's just smashed it into the neighbour's garden.
1: Go on, my boy.
0: Big shouts to you guys. Hope you're having a good one. That's coming from Maura, Ben, Freddie, Alison and Matt. And a massive shouts out to Ross the Boss. How you doing? Goes without saying, mate. Big shouts to all the Select family, all the crew. Don't forget that boat party on the horizon, Saturday the 29th of August. And then straight into ministry after. £25 for the boat only, but if you want both, £30, that is wicked. We'll give you the full rundown towards the middle of the show.
1: For an extra fiver?
0: Yeah, mate.
1: TK could have bought
0: it. No, he could have paid for me. But until then, enjoy the music. If you want to get involved with the show this evening, 074 27 000 944 gets you through. With Stereotype in the building, kicking off your Saturday Night Select.

Got to send a massive shout out to Pete on the gate. Loving this one. Big shouts to you. This one, the Stereotype remix of Want Love. Crank it up. And I tell you what, it leads us lovely into the Archive Anthem, which you all know. Absolute summer classic, the next one as well.

tell you what, how good did that sound in the sunshine? Need to Feel Love, Adam K and Soa Mix. Absolute tune. Maggie B feeling that one. She's saying, bring on the stereotype heaters and the hottest summer on record. Big shouts to you. Big shouts to everyone who's locked with us. Big shouts to Nathan. Massive shouts to you. Big shouts to all the Charged Events crew. Out to Andy P. And Leon DeRosa as well. Big shout to you guys. Go check it out. Charge, 10th of July.

Yes, this one sounding nice in the sunshine. Kasim's remix of Fantasy, Claptone and Rafaela. Cranking up. Big shouts to Dean Rue. How you doing? Select's very own Tuesday mornings, bi-weekly from 9 a.m. Big shouts to you. He's burning the sausages, isn't he, the boy? Big shouts to everyone having the barbecues, enjoying the music. Crank it up. It's the big one. Select Radio.

0: Yes, we got to send a massive shout out to Vince and Patman, Select's very own. Big shout out to all the Monday morning crew. Every Monday from 7 a.m, turning your Monday morning into a Friday night. Big shouts to you. Sandy's on his way home. He's going to go and have a beer in the garden and let the neighbours know about Select. It's the only way you can teach them, I'm afraid.
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0: Big shouts to everyone who is locked.

that date we mentioned earlier, 29th of August. Select's first boat party in about 5 years with the Afters at Ministry. 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And as we approach the second hour, we're going to crank it up a gear. That last one, was feeling that one. Shermanology, Danny Howard. Tracker title, Party Girl, Nothing Else Matters Records. As we go into this one, tracker title, Never.

got to send a massive shout out to Mimi. Got it locked in, enjoying the music. If you'd like to get your shout through, 07427 000944. 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

Yes, and that last track with that was our track of the week this week. It was a toss-up between this one that's underneath us, track entitled Under the Sun, Scapes and Tin Higman, and the one that we just played, which we did make our track of the week tune, our track entitled Make Me Happy. Both absolute tunes, both got summer written all over them, and hope you're enjoying the tunes in the sunshine. Last half hour from us, if you want to get your last shouts in, 07427 000 944 gets you through.

Yes, big shout out to everyone who's enjoying the music. Give you a little rundown. We played Kevin Andrews, Bring Up the Volume. Then we went into a preview of a little Stereotype new release, Through the Crowd. Listen out for that one. Then we went straight into this one, City Lights. Just rolling into the last 10 minutes or so. Hope you've enjoyed it. If you want to get your last shouts in, 074-27-000-944 gets you through. Last couple from us. Tom Short, Nick C taking over from us till 10.

0: Right, this is the last one from us. Got to say a big thank you to everyone who's joined us. Hope you enjoyed the show. Catch us back same time next Saturday. Enjoy the rest of your weekend and don't you go anywhere. Nick C, Tom Short, continuing your Saturday Night Select, taking you all the way through till 10. 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Jump onto Skiddle for your tickets. Full Select lineup. 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It's only an extra fiver. What a bargain.
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again, Avicii. Straight into this throwback in the background. Tough Love. Dreams. Such a tune for your summer's evening. 8 minutes past seven. At DJ Tom Shaw across all the socials. At I am at DJ Nick C. As well as at Select Radio app across all the socials. Music on the way this week from Duke Dumont. Dennis Quinn, The Mood. Solana returns this week with back-to-back absolute tune. That tune, that careless tune. Jim Laffey on the club rework of that from Dusky. After last week playing brand new Dusky as well.

0: Brynn and Steen teaming up from the US of A with something called See Me. Keep shout-outs rolling through as well, guys. 07427000944 is the line to get in contact with us this evening in this very studio. Yeah. But right now...
1: Oh, so say let us know what you're up to.
0: Yeah, let us know what you're up to, of course. Let's get into it. See Me.

0: summer written right into the soul of this one. One of those records that just does beats, though, no matter how many times you play it, really.
1: You do like this one, Tom.
0: I love this track. It's one. This is on the list.
1: Pianos just does it.
0: Does it every time. Nick, how are we feeling this week? How are we doing, more importantly?
2: Summer's still here. That means I'm happy. That's it.
0: Love that. Absolutely love it.
2: Not get enough of this weather. And on the best side, a big happy birthday from Wednesday to the wife, Joe.
0: Yes. Happy birthday, Joe.
2: Yeah.
0: Nice meal last night.
2: It was not nice.

absolute bits. So check this one out on your Saturday night. With myself, Tom Schult, Nick Christopher inside the building. Shouts on the way, guys. Keep it right here.

0: Where?
1: We are
0: London.
1: Radio.
0: London. Yes, London. You know, fish, chips, cup of tea, bad food, worse weather, Mary Poppins, London.

0: Saturday Night Select right here. Myself, Tom Schulte, Nick Christofori. Every single week this hour, we do it 7 till 10. We love to hear from you guys. So let's get some shout-outs on the air. As always, tonight I've got Bethany Price over in Saffron Walden. Dunmo's in the house tonight over on the app tonight, saying, tidying the garage up, but it's turned into a bit of a rave tonight. Huge shouts out to our very own James Prime and also our boy Jake tonight getting involved. As always, Stephen is involved tonight as well on the text line. Keep their messages coming through on 0742 700 944. Nicolo, you've got a couple as well.
1: A couple over here, yes. Tom, Jake Turner getting involved in West Morling this evening. Barbecue is on the go. Out to
0: love
1: you.
0: That.
1: He's alongside Sophie Reed with Chloe, Ryan Carter, and they call themselves the Barbecue Boys and Girls. I think they're giving each other group names, like it. We've got Lucy Bennett getting involved, Ben Harris, Tom Price, alongside Emily Collins in Rochester this evening. Evening. We've got Jake Ellis as well in South End on Sea. We might be that kind of way tomorrow, won't we, Tom?
0: Yes, we are.
1: Yeah.
0: We are.
1: Secret.
0: It's a secret. Just the last couple to round it off here. I've got George Russell over in Coggleshaw as well.

Another one of my all-time favourites, actually. Our favourite duo, Shermanology, teaming up with Dennis Quinn on this one. It's called Move Out My Way. Right, Medhouse Records. Check this.

0: real name. And with an active catalogue throwing back beyond 2007, I think it was 2007. I don't know why I'm saying it 2007. I feel like that's just a natural way of saying
1: Mr. Bond.
0: Like,
1: there's a cat.
0: Well, it's just, it feels like natural to say 20 something at the moment because we're in them years. But yeah, it's actually 2007.
1: 2007.
0: Crazy,
1: as early
0: right?
1: as that.
0: Yeah, and it was only last year that he did absolute bits at Creamfields, right?
1: Yes.
0: That looked amazing, absolutely amazing, and the videos are still flying around from that, of course. The very well-known Need You 100% in the background, featuring AME.

0: called I Need You Now. It's very, very melodic, that one as well. Like, he's just, his production range is fantastic.
1: Again, music. I'm nodding in agreement.
0: Yeah, thanks.
1: It's no good for radio.
0: No, it's not.
1: No.
0: No.
1: Yes. Very good. Very melodic. Great track, Tom.
0: Thanks. I didn't make it.
1: No, but you chose it.
0: Yeah, well, I have to sometimes. This track gets me every time. It's just one of them. It's like my Show Me Love, I suppose.
1: Yeah.
0: A wedding or a party, you know. It's just like, all right,

Exeter tonight. James Palmer as well on the Palmer balcony. Add to you. Adam Bentley, Leah Parker, and Sam Allen, I think that is. Autocorrect said something else. Sorry about that. Let me know. 07427000944 is the line to get involved with me and Nick in the studio. And of course, all the presenters that stand right here in this studio and beyond.

0: move on to something that's been released this month. Yesterday, actually, it was released. Insomniac Records bring this forward.
1: Is that this month?
0: Yeah.
1: That's narrowed it down.
0: Yesterday, 3rd of July. Can you believe we're running through the year as quick as we are?
1: July already.
0: It's crazy. Oh.
1: July is like, obviously, the midway point of the year, but for me, it's great. Well, I say it's great. It's an expensive month for me. Wife's birthday, son's birthday, mum's birthday, brother's birthday. I get July, Christmas. July, Christmas. Well, it's great.
0: See, you've got. I don't know if you're complaining or making a valid point.
1: No, it's 50-50 because it's split nicely between.
0: Don't worry about my birthday in May.
1: But it gets to July, then I complain because I'm like.
0: Well, stop complaining. The weather's good.
1: The weather is glorious.
0: Life is good. Saturday Night Selects is here. 24 hours a day, 7 days a week, actually, with Selects, so it don't matter. Exactly. And if you haven't done so already, update the app.
1: It's on the app as well. Yeah,
0: well, update it now. The new version's out.
1: Previous days as well.
0: If it's real,

0: the football tonight. But Tony says that he wants us on in the background, Nick, as well. So, yeah, good combo.
1: That's a nice compromise. Yeah. I like it.
0: So keep it turned up on 07427000.

0: Love that. Marcus Hill's living the dream.
1: Yeah.
0: Garden chair, cold drink, house music, living the dream.
1: It does. Sounds like the dream.
0: Marcus Hill, Wickford.
1: Hat to you.
2: Just living the dream.
0: Canterbury in the place as well. Lauren Price getting involved. Barbecue smoke's in the hair. Tunes are on loud. What more can you want on a Saturday night? Out to you.
1: I tell you what, I want louder.
0: Louder.
1: Turn it up. Myself, Tom Short, Nick Christopher inside the building 7 till 10 every single Saturday night. Where we play you tunes like this. Vosk, Blame.

0: That was a classic from Dusky. It's called Careless. Jimmy Laffey on a club rework of that. Absolutely loving that. I've kicked that off with the start of the show recently, a few times actually, because it's a powerful track.
1: Great power.
0: Great power indeed. But right now, time for something from the UK's underground garage scene, actually. It's from DJ Cosworth with the Architects classic from 2000. With a modern twist on it. Released on his very own Manchester label, Hardline Sands. This is a proper nod to classic speed garage, but with a modern twist and a minimal feel to it. I actually see this being played online in a Pauser set. Something. He was playing a bit of a set that was a little bit different to what he usually plays, but it's still got Pauser vibes written all over it, right? You can already hear that. Something that will instantly change the feel of a house set. Heavy bass line. Built for a big sound system.
1: I feel a bit of bass line.
0: Yeah?
1: Nothing wrong with a bit of bass line.
0: Nothing. More shouts after this. And we'll talk a little bit more about the track after. Check this out, though. Absolute ripper. My club killer this week.

0: Isn't it just?
1: How good is that?
2: Very good.
1: It's a groover, right?
2: Great, it hasn't.
1: I wouldn't say it's like energetic, but there's just something about that track. And I prefer it rather than like a full blown remix of a track. I like it when just elements are brought into it.
2: It's been sampled nicely.
1: There's a noise in that track. I've been listening to it in the car this week, and there's a noise in this cat that I actually thought my brake discs were squeaking because there's this really high pitched sound in the track that just sounds like every now and then there's like a stone stuck in the caliper or something. But it turns out no, it's just the song, which come to me at great relief. Let me tell you. 1 minute to the top of the hour, Nick. You've got a bit of a throwback jam for us tonight, right?
2: That's the plan, yes.
1: Good.
2: Summertime vibes, little bit of funky.
1: Oh,
2: tech.
1: Oh,
2: yeah, more pianos, Tom.
1: Pianos.
2: You should be sitting there like.
1: Yep, I will. I'll
2: doing your best Stevie Wonder impression.
1: Yep. You'll be asking me questions, and I'll be just listening to the music.

And then we're in with this one, Chris Lorenzo stepping in once again, this one with Every Morning. At to Tony D getting involved, at to Darren the Extremist, both loving that chop track. 07427 000 944 is that all important number that gets you into the studio this evening, as so many of you have been doing already.

0: coming your way. Starting off with Funk Agenda and Mark Knight with Good Rhymes.
1: Doing a me.
0: I've nearly done a Tom. Nearly done a Tom. Not quite, nearly. That was followed up with Burning the Vibe Mix. MK up on that. And then Mark Knight returned on that last one there. Natural Instinct. Up next, we've got Eastmar with Speak. Out to Mr. Millwall, Ian, getting involved. Alongside Tony D. Once again, Tom looking all like Rem last night when he was waiting for his food.
1: Yeah, something like that.
0: Got that serious look on his face. We've got a little bit to talk about tonight with Tom.
1: Huh?
0: The new Alpha Theta drop.
1: Oh, do you know what? I was just about to say that. And did you read my mind?
0: No, but we did speak last night, so we just walked by on the show, so I thought we'd bring it
1: What up. Are we thinking?
0: Yeah.

0: the mix from the classic Till West.
1: Classic.
0: Love that one as we roll into this one. Revolution, the Deep in Jersey mix. Harry Romero up on this one for you right here on Slate.
1: Big old family, that, isn't it?
0: There's a lot of Romeros out there. A lot of them.
1: See Romero the other night.
0: Oh, did ya? Did I?
1: Huh? What? Football.
0: Yeah. Last night.
1: Yeah. Was it last night or was it the night before?
0: It all blended into one, all these late kickoffs.
1: It was probably like 1 o'clock in the morning yesterday, but
0: one of them ones. Mm. So, yeah. There's only one Tom Short, isn't there?
1: Is there? I don't know about that.
0: Well.
1: This is a question. Is anyone pulling a sickie on Monday?
0: No, I'm sure we are. I told him I'd be watching the football.
1: This is normal for you, though.
0: I normally fall asleep on the train on the way home anyway, so it's all right.
1: Yeah, if I fall asleep on the train, I miss the stop.
0: One of them. 07427000944 is that all-important number to get your name on the radio.
1: Yeah, do it.
0: This evening. Tom, we mentioned it a minute ago.
1: Yeah, we did.
0: What do you think of the new bit of equipment that's out?
1: Well, it's not a flagship, is it? We must mention that it's not a flagship piece of equipment like the 3000 is. They're moving away from a lot. I'm not too sure on it, actually. Not impressed with the whole request Wi-Fi thing at all.
0: I mean, I think it's pretty cool.
1: No, not at all.
0: See, I know, but you're for the big setup.
1: No, if I'm moving away, because this is more of a 300, right?
0: Yes.
1: That's what they've gone for.
0: Yeah.
1: I appreciate that. They're saying, oh yeah, they want to move away from the flagship and the get away from big price tags. It's not a small price tag. Far from it. The Wi-Fi thing, with a lot of our conversations, it just draws phones back to the dance floor. And with what people have been talking about lately, I think Alpha Fair have gone completely the opposite way, which is fair play to them.
0: You don't think this is more for home use?
1: If it is, would you need Wi-Fi and connectivity to text what the wife said? Dinner's ready.
0: Yeah, why not?
1: No,
0: not for it, Tom.
1: No.
0: Not having it. I think it looks cool.
1: No, I see, I don't.
0: You don't like it at all?
1: No.
0: Do you?
1: I'm against it. Look, it's a great piece of kit. It looks great. I understand where they're going with it, but no, not for me.
0: I just think it's a nice, cool little setup just to have there. I mean, if I had my controller, I'd probably go, yeah, it's a nice little compact setup to have.
1: Yeah, but if you're going to have a compact setup with separates, you might as well take the full kit. That's the whole point of controllers. No, not for it.
0: You're not on board with it.
1: No, you know, it's...
0: I think it looks like a cool little, I think it's for like the home DJ, the bedroom DJ. It was a cool little setup. I know it's a lot of money, don't get me wrong. I think it's one of them, there's a showpiece. Yeah. You're just not for it at all, are you? No.
1: Sorry. I understand it, and I'm all for certain things with it.
0: More reviews of Tom next time.
1: Sorry to be a downer.
0: Cool, a downer?
1: Yeah.
0: I thought you were so happy. I'm never going to mention Alpha Fair around you again.
1: No, please don't. No. Look, I'm just saying. Like, if you don't want an eye watering tag, I'm just going to be completely honest. Go for a Denon. Like, you know, same difference. Great bit of kit. It nearly become. Flagship at one point. I mean, we talk about flagships, yeah, okay then. Like the 3000s are still in the big nightclubs and stuff like that, but a lot of clubs around the country now are just using controllers as well, which is a cheaper alternative.
0: Yeah.
1: The same, we discussed this the other day. I don't like the connectivity idea of being able to get in. And what's with the USB underneath the deck? If you want to like have a nice home setup and you want it all integrated and stuff like that, that's hard work. That's hard work.
0: You're on to something, Tom.
1: Mm.
0: And the little nail bar underneath.
1: Yeah. The old oven.
0: Guys, it's Saturday Night Select. It's myself and Nick Cristoforo.
1: It's a happy time.
0: Missed the review, so

with Cola Moose Tea up on the Glitterbox remix. Followed up there by Come Over, Sugar Hill and Natima on That One. Out in 2018 as we roll into this classic from 2004. Bassclef and Filthy Rich. This one, These Mornings for you right here on Select. We'll try and fit another couple before me and Tom are back to back for the last hour as we do right here on Select Radio. Add to those getting their shout outs in. I'll get to you before the hour's up as well. 07427 000944. If you want to get in on it.

0: for you in 2017. Nice little rework on the Roy Davis Jr. Garage Classic. Out to Lucy Carter getting involved this evening. Ben Foster and Sam Cole in Rayleigh. Big shout out to the barbecue crew. That's an odd one to say. In Maidstone. Out to you guys. Got the rooftop gang that consists of Jack Ellis, Amy Collins, and Maurice Hill. Out to you guys all getting involved. Once again, out to Mr. Millwall Ian. Loving things this evening. This one, Underneath Us. Definitely up there in my all-time faves. Afro Medusa with Pasilda. Last one of the hour before me and Tom go back-to-back for you right here on Select. 07427-000-944. As always, is that all-important number? So have you literally got something to say?
1: Well, I just kind of... I don't know what I was going to say, actually. It's just one of the moments.
0: Just get involved for the last little bit.
1: Yeah.
0: Yeah, that's what we like.
1: Yeah.
0: Just shout at me if I bring up Alpha Fell.
1: No, I'm not going to shout at you. I didn't shout at you on air. I didn't actually slag him off either.
0: No, on after air, you beat me up.
1: Yes, yeah, I did.
0: That's it. Mm-hmm. It all went quiet. There we go.
1: Yeah.
0: Guys, go and get the app if you haven't got it. It's free for everyone. 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

0: Bounce Mafia, Leave the World Behind, Ted C up on the remix as we jump into this one from 2020, Brad Wood with Power.
1: It's a very familiar sample.
0: Yeah, we know this sample.
1: Yeah, we know this sample.

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As the time goes, 27 minutes past nine across the UK to the world, the home of electronic dance music. Right here.

Issue long time Karakue, issue Amazon Jai Shigaro, issue Amazon Jai Spanero, issue Amazon Jai Nagaro, long time Karakue, issue Amazon Jai Shigaro, issue Amazon Jai Spanero, issue Amazon.

the classic, actually. Out to Kai Harrison tonight, Crouch End, Daisy Collins, Joel Parker and Annie Fletcher as well. Ronnie Hughes is involved in Bishop Stortford tonight. Lads in the Garden, shout out to Max, who's dancing like the Wi-Fi is lagging. Love that. Sky's involved tonight in New Cross as well. Maisie Cooper and Bailey Scott. Tony D's still involved as well. 07427000944. That's the number to get involved tonight. Myself, Tom Short, Nick Christoforu. 7 till 10 every week as we hit the 10 to the hour mark.

Download that application, by the way. Absolutely cracking app. We move into this next one, though. House is house, right? Darius Arossian, Hector Kuta.

0: Fever.
1: Damn it.
2: Damn it.
0: Another show done and dusted.
2: Yeah.
0: There we go.
2: Yeah, weeks are flying.
0: I'll say back next week, but we're not here next week, are we?
2: No, we're not.
0: We're not.
2: No, we're not.
0: Fisher.
2: We're in East London.
0: Yeah. Should be fun.
2: Ooh.
0: Guys, don't go anywhere. 174 Collective are on straight up after us. Saturday Night Selector, myself, Nick Christoforu, alongside Tom Short. Don't forget, 07427-000944. I don't know what the kicking was for. I just did it. And of course, if you haven't got the app, guys, go and get it. Downstairs, neighbours. 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We've had a big update on it to make it even better than it already was.
2: Yeah, wicked stuff.
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2: At DJ Tom Short. I thought you were going to do it for a minute.
0: No. And we'll see you in 2 weeks' time, guys.
2: Yeah, 2 weeks. I'll see you next week, unfortunately.
1: I can't shake him every week.
0: He loves it. Have a good one, guys. We'll catch you next time. Ta-da.

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Chiara Brothers, Ryan Resso, Evie, and Scott Steer. In the 103, we have Jimmy Latifi back to back with Ty, Alexis Lloyd, George

0: London After Dark. 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
0: Myself, Tones.
1: And Murphy.
0: Gonna go tune for tune. This one's my selection, starting us off. It's Beloved, Faction Remix.

Welcome to the show. Good evening. I'm Zen Groove, and you are locked into my Dark Side of the Tune show on the UK's number one dance music radio station, Select. How are you doing? How has your weekend been so far? It's been another lovely week here with the heat wave just passing along. Although I hear temperatures are ramping up again next week, so get your fans at the ready. England are through to the quarterfinals of the World Cup. Are you excited? Are you over it? If you are an international listener, welcome to the show. How is your team doing? Me personally, I love Silverstone Grand Prix and Wimbledon. I'm not that fussed about football, but come on, Lewis Hamilton tomorrow. Anyway, enough of sports. This isn't a sports channel. This isn't a weather channel. Let's talk about more important issues. Beautiful techno music. This week, I'm dropping some sublime techno tracks in the first half of the show. Perfect for the summer, with tracks in the first half an hour by DJ Paulus, Andrew Olivia, Dave Bushy, and Far From Home. And of course, we will be heading far from home as we engage thrusters and launch towards the dark side of the tune. The track underneath me is Aeron by Angelo. Let's do this.

This track is called Don't Be Sad. I hope that you are very happy, and I'm delighted that you're joining me this evening. However, what would make me really sad is if you haven't downloaded our fantastic Select Radio app that will bring you so much joy. It's free, it's awesome. It has the show schedules so you can plan your musical week. It has all the info about your favourite presenters and the shows you like. And you can listen, of course, you can listen live on the app. But amazing new feature, or not so much new now, we launched the app last year. But the new feature on it, best of all, is if you miss any shows, you can listen back to your heart's content. It's on your app or in your Android store right now. It's the Select Radio app. If you haven't got it, it's the biggest bargain on your app store. It's completely free. Download it now.

We are well on our way into orbit and on our intergalactic adventure. And I have picked some perfect tracks for our journey. This one, what do we see when we look at the sky? Well, hopefully it is us heading towards the dark side of the tune after our successful launch. And from our spaceship, our select starship, what do we see when looking down? Of course, it's a very strange world. And I have played this quite a few times, the awesome remix of Push's Strange World by Dominic Gehringer. And lastly, for our themed trio of tracks, what is that strange world we are looking at? It is, of course, an atlas. So I'll be playing you Atlas to end the three tracks. It's got a really good breakdown as well. I know these are pretty tenuous links, but they are all mixed lovely and in key, which fits in with the show. I promise you the music is much better than my incredibly lame chat. All right, let's get on with it right here on Select.

tracks for you. If you like a vocal tune, this segment is for you. I know it's a techno show, but I know there are those of you out there probably like a little sing-along. So when we arrive at the dark side of the tune, it's about halfway through the show. So enjoy these vocal lovely tracks on the melodic style before we arrive at the dark side. And then you're going to have to strap yourself in. I'm going to drop some more classics for you next week as well. I know loads of you love the Yin Yang edition, the light before the dark, some trance before techno. I did that for you last month. It went down well, so I did promise a revisit, and next week is that revisit. So I hope you can join me next week for some trance classics and remixes of classics in the first half of the show. You know I love a good remix.

Welcome to the dark side of the tune. I hope you have enjoyed the last few vocal tracks. But if you are all just about the music, this one by Gonzalo F is just for you. This is his epic track. It's just about music. And it's going to take us halfway through to the halfway point of the show and into the darkness. Up next, the perfect vital ingredient for our spacewalk into the darkness, Oxygen by Bruno. And if you've just joined me, I'm Zen Groove, and you are locked into the mighty Select Radio.